Get up and party. 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Get up and jam. Are you ready?

I just need you to get real loose. 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

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Plus, no matter what, I got summer on the inside.

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Plus, no matter what, no matter what. 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

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Expect us to be home when you get there. But let me tell you something, the sisters are not gone for that

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Thank you, Sean. 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
1: 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Yo, fellas having problems with the chicks, I want you right now to turn the lights down low.

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1: Yo, what up, this Wyclef with Mary J. Serenade the girls with my acoustic guitars, you know what I'm saying? Yo, fellas having problems with the chicks, I want you right now to turn the lights down low.

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